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1: 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Oh yeah. Everything gonna be all right this morning. Oh yeah.

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Now you do what they told ya. 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